I bet. Say, I got drive, I don't need a car. Money really all that we fiending for. I'm doing things they ain't seen before. Fans ain't dumb, but extreme is all.

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1: You never close your eyes anymore when I kiss your lips. And there's no tenderness like before in your fingertips.

0: you feeling, don't you?
1: Baby, baby, I'm down here on my knees for you. Nobody but you.